Vous écoutez Radio 4. 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I was lying in my bed last night.

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1: 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But wait a minute, isn't this?
0: Yeah, yes it is.
1: But I thought the old lady dropped it into the ocean in the air.
0: Well,

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A guy singing about his girlfriend, and he calls his angel. Of course, that's the sweet little angel. But let's think about a guy that loses his girl. Oh, it happens, believe me. And then he starts to sing. Let's take your time and

0: shall we? Thanks, okay, put the red lights off.
1: This is Johnny Rhythm just saying good night to you all, and God

Got my finger on the trigger, but I don't know who to trust. When I look into your eyes, there's just devils in dust.